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in a world of love. Destiny brings people together in ways we might not fully understand. It is a powerful force that connects hearts, regardless of time or logic. And it's those moments when two people's heart intersect, it creates beautiful stories that go beyond time and reason. This is Love Diaries with Lady Diana.

And for all those guiding with great responsibilities, continue to shower your blessings in our families. Preserve the unity of our society. Amen. Bye.